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2: Dette P10 Country. Tykk det.

get bored. 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I wish you love, I wish you happiness. I wish you love, I wish you happiness. I guess I wish you.

really be the real end. 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This might really be the real end. How's it hit you when you get that kind of news? 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
1: Norges største country-favoritter.
2: It's painted red, the stripe was white, it was 18 feet from the bow to the stern light. Second hand from a dealer in Atlanta.

0: Det ikke lenger slik at man sender demoer rundt plateselskapet og håper på napp. Neida, nå legger fremadstormende artister ut ting på sosiale medier, og vips, så kan man jo gå viralt. Det skjedde med Alex Warren. Hør her.
1: One day, I posted a video of me singing a song, and I woke up the next day and I had 10 million views, and people were like, you should be a singer, you're so good. I don't know, it was the first time in my life I had validation since my dad died. It was the first time where I felt like I could chase this dream that seemed so unachievable.
0: Ja, det sa Alex Warren I et intervju med CBS Mornings, her sammen med Jelly Roll.

0: Fra en god gamlen til en låt som ligger høyt oppe på hitlistene nå for tiden, nemlig Better Me For You Brown Eyes fra Max McNone. Den låta pratet artisten om I et intervju med Country Now tidligere I år.
1: Kind of a funny story because that song, it was always going to be released, but I listened to it so many times as a file on my phone that I started to feel like it didn't make sense. It's like when you say a word too many times and you just don't even know what you're saying anymore. So I was planning on potentially not even singling it. And I remember my uncle, who's my manager, was like, Max, I never put my foot down, but you need to single this song and make it a priority. And I was like, okay, I trust you. And it's been amazing to watch it just from a social media perspective. It did amazing. And it's just slowly grown. It's kind of like, the consistency and the slow burn is really, really good for long-term success. There are a lot of songs that can have kind of an initial explosion and then fizzle hard, but it's been going strong and increasing ever since it came out, and I've never seen that in my music yet.

0: Jannik, shoot!
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2: Ease up on yourself. Like, I think I was really, really kind of hard on myself early on, the first 3 or 4 years. I was kind of beating myself up early on. There was a time where I was really, really close to moving back to Louisiana. Songwriters that just moved to town, if they ever asked me for advice, I would say, like, man, don't do the timeline. Like, be here, work hard, and let it play out the way it's going to.

0: Ashley McBride har jo mange tatueringer på kroppen, og ikke like godt fornøyd med alle. 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
1: Oh yeah.
2: Which one?
1: Should we say it on the radio?
2: Yes.
1: It's a fat baby devil in a bikini, and it's a tramp stamp.
3: You have it?
1: Yeah.
3: You have it on your body?
1: If I didn't have Spanx on right now, I would show you.
3: Holy crap.
2: Why'd you get it? Where'd you get it?
1: I was 18 years old. This is my I'm out of the house. I'll do whatever I want tattoo. And even the tattoo artist was like, are you sure?
2: Yeah.
1: Are you sure? And I was like, yeah, put it on there.
3: I gotta tell you.
1: And I was sober.
2: Was it, there was no meaning behind it? You just picked out a fat baby devil?
1: Yeah.
3: In a bikini.
1: Well, and it's also got, in all fairness, it has wings and a halo as well. So it's like both. But it's really ugly.
0: Ja, det kan skje det at man tar en tatovering man angrer på. Ashley McBride ble intervjuet av Ty Kelly and Chuck. Her One Night Standards.

basket board. And then you change your mind for something else to do. 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I wish you love, I wish you happiness. I wish you love, I wish you happiness. I guess I wish

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1: Hey, this is Luke Holmes.
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0: 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If you're